0: 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Hey, it's a little nicer out today, tomorrow, this weekend, and here in Ann Arbor. Maybe you want to get outside. Maybe you want to go see a musical. Maybe at the University of Michigan Power Center for the Performing Arts in Young People's Theater presents Charlie and the Chocolate Factory, the new musical. Hey, get your golden tickets. Welcome to the world of pure imagination, happening tomorrow night, Saturday, and Sunday as well. $15 for young people's and $18 for adults. And if you want more information, you can check it out, annarbor.org.
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1: 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That plus an 81st birthday tribute to Pete Townsend of The Who, and lots of tunes from Joe Jackson celebrating Joe's concert this Sunday, May the 17th, at Detroit's Masonic Jack White Theater.
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1: Here's my final serenade. Here's a gun and here's a blade. Here's

Ann Arbor's 107.1, that's Metric, Victim of Luck. And before that, Teddy Swims and The Door, 22 minutes before 7 o'clock. And it's time for your first keyword of the day for your qualification to see John Mellencamp live all the way in Cuyahoga Falls, Ohio. That's just outside Cleveland. And while you're out there, you get to go to the Rock and Roll Hall of Fame. It's a little mini vacation. It's let's say you in this area, quite often, you might be like, hey, let's go take a day trip to Cleveland. We did that. A few years ago, we drove to Cleveland, spent time at the Rock and Roll Hall of Fame. We saw the Christmas Story House is in Cleveland.

0: Ann Arbor's 107.1, David Bowie and Queen, Under Pressure. And before that, brand spanking new music from Grace Potter. She is at Sonic Lunch on June 18th, and I'm sure she will perform that brand new song, Love Me Not. The new album, Trespasser, will be out on August 21st. And so, congratulations. You just heard a brand new Grace Potter song. I do hope you join us for Bank of Ann Arbor Sonic Lunch. Pick a week and join us. Maybe Grace Potter's the one. This is going to be a big one. People are very excited about Grace Potter coming to town, and it's going to be on the big stage at Liberty Plaza. Going to be good times. Also going to be good times this weekend when you get out and about and explore the wonderful area we live in. And so we're going to explore life in Ann Arbor here in just a few moments with Chad Wiebesick from Destination Ann Arbor. And right now we want to qualify you to see John Mellencamp live in concert and visit the Rock and Roll Hall of Fame Museum. 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D-A-D-D-Y. 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
0: Again, looking good on the roads. Friday mornings are usually a little quieter, and it's seems to be that way so far this morning. So, nice and quiet drive. Enjoy it while you can. Coming up, we explore life in Ann Arbor. Like I mentioned, we're also going to hear from the head and the heart, Mount Joy, next on 107.1.
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0: 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Hey, your national keyword for right now is memories. 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M-E-M-O-R-I-E-S. 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
1: And I'm Kelly Brown. Hello. Happy Friday to you. The Breeders coming up and Maya Hawk on the way. Right now, Joni Mitchell. Let's kick off Trinity of Women for a Friday with Joni Mitchell. 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

Strokes will be at Pine Knob on June 15th. Here is their latest from the album Reality Awaits. 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

0: The Cure for Feature Artist Friday on Ann Arbor's 107.1. The Cure either does really catchy like that song, The Love Cats, or they can do really dense and dark songs like Fascination Street, which I'm going to play later on this afternoon. Feature Artist Friday is brought to you, as always, by Bank of Ann Arbor. This is Mumford & Sons with Chris Stapleton. 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
1: Here's my final serenade. Here's a gun and here's a blade. Here's a picture that I saved for too long. Here's my credit card and keys, and the reason I won't find peace. Here's a song I should not complete.

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0: Never has shoplifting or Jane's addiction been so catchy. Been caught stealing on Ann Arbor's 107.1. The name of the dog that barks at the beginning of the song is Annie. It was Perry Farrell's rescue dog. I think he had just gotten her, actually, and she was hanging out in the studio. He put on the big headphones, and it freaked her out a little bit, so she started barking. They thought it would be cool in the song, and the rest is history. And that may come up in trivia one day. You might be doing bar trivia and they may ask the name of the dog in the Jane's Addiction song. The dog's name is Annie. And if it wins you money in trivia, you got to give me a little bit, right? Because I gave you the answer, right?
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0: Pretty much the same as the last update. You're going to go slow on eastbound M14 between Godfrey and 275. Southbound 275 between 8 Mile and M14. Southbound 23 between the Huron River and I-94. I-94 eastbound, you're slowing down between 23 and Ann Arbor Saline Road. And then westbound 94 is slow, maybe from construction from US 23 back to US 20.

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